0: 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Hit Rádio 90.
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1: 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How you could ever hurt me so. I need to know what I've done wrong.

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Also known as the Justified Ancients of Moon.

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1: Thank you very much. This song is one of my favorites. It's called Somebody to Love.